0: Elvis is in the building, and so is Rockin' Ron Cade and his award-winning Elvis and Friends radio show.
1: You want the guitar, Frank? Okay, you can get it in a minute. First things first, son.
2: I love you. Don't keep me waiting. I love you. I love you.
1: Well, there's 2,000 people listening to you. You know that, don't
2: I
1: you?
2: Don't care.
1: Okay. I got a fever blister, so if you catch it, you know. I'll say I didn't warn you.
2: You can have anything I've got, so I'll take whatever you've got.
1: Want to kill those lights for a minute?

0: taking it down to Memphis, baby cakes.
1: Memphis, Tennessee, 1963. That would end up on the album Elvis for Everyone. And I know we all have that in our collection, one way or another. And you got it either when it first came out or a little bit later on, but I know you got it. Memphis, Tennessee. Of course, originally written and recorded by Chuck Berry, Memphis, Tennessee. Another song that was recorded for that Lost Elvis album of 1968, our special spotlight feature this morning. And as I also mentioned in the previous hour, if you were wondering, where did these songs eventually end up after Elvis recorded them? Well, they shelved them, the whole thing. They never came up with any packaging or a name of the album or whatever, not until many, many years later. But that's where they initially ended up. And then they began to surface as bonus songs on soundtrack albums, B-sides, and even hit singles. Oh, I love this one. Never Ending. This ended up as a bonus song on Double Trouble.

What a great song. I always loved it. Never Ending from 1963, originally intended for the Lost Elvis album, ended up as a bonus song on the Double Trouble LP. Speaking of Double Trouble, the Double Trouble album, here's another one that would end up as a bonus song on Double Trouble, but it was originally intended for the Lost Elvis album, and it was written by Paul Evans.

Blue River. As I said, it would end up as a bonus song on the Double Trouble soundtrack album, spotlighting songs that were recorded for the Lost Elvis album of 1963, with the A-Team band all recorded at RCA Studio B in Nashville. All right, let's do this. Yeah, let's do this one. That's a good idea. This also would be, it would end up as a bonus song on which album? Movie soundtrack, of course, Fun and Acapulco. And it's this one right here. Ah, beautiful. Get close to your radio, baby.

standing here with the headphones on, and I just got goosebumps all over. I don't know about you, but boy, that is a hell of a song. Love Me Tonight, 1963, recorded and intended for the Lost Elvis album. And so where would that one end up at? Well, that ended up as a bonus song on the Fun and Acapulco album. We're going to do one more from the Lost album this hour, and then we'll wrap up the remaining songs in the third and final hour of Elvis and Friends. By the way, you're listening to the Elvis and Friends radio show worldwide, the award-winning, live and hot from Philadelphia, Pennsylvania, United States of America. 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And Live 365. Those are the same three spots where you can enjoy the encore broadcast on Wednesday evening, 7 p.m. to 10 p.m. Make sure you check it out. Spread the word. Tell your friends. Tell your neighbors. Tell the whole world that we've been doing it. We've been kicking it out, baby, for 49 years. The number one longest lasting tribute to Elvis on the airwaves. That's right. I'll put this show up against anybody. I don't care who they are. I don't care if it's Sirius Radio or not. Anyway, they're having problems, but I won't get into that. Anyway, yeah, we got one more from the recorded for the Lost Elvis album. Now, this was released as a single, and it became a major hit for Elvis in 1964. Yeah, you know, that was really like a unique year. It was the year of Beatlemania. We saw the Beatles on Ed Sullivan, and we went nuts over the Beatles. But there also, you know, you had Everybody Loves Somebody by Dean Martin, who he kicked the Beatles out of number one. Good old Dino. And so you had Dino with number one, and then you had Elvis, who had this major hit, and this got him a gold record also in 1964.

1964 hit single, recorded 1963 at Studio B for the Lost Elvis album. I'm looking over at Facebook. There's Sandra, one of the United Kingdom boss chicks. She said, "Ask me anything, Elvis." Calm down, Sandra. Calm down.

Red Rider. The 1962 Rock and Ron Cade, your Nightwire Rider, your Morning Rider, your Shotgun Rider. Whatever you want me to be. Anyway, having fun on a Sunday morning, as we always do, with this fantabulous Elvis music. Special spotlight feature this morning, the Lost Elvis album of 1963, which we will be hearing more from in the next hour, the 9 o'clock hour, the Power Hour. Now, also part of the spotlight feature this morning are some of the songs that you told me you don't hear often enough. You've heard them, but maybe every now and then you'd like to hear them a little bit more. Oh, I love this.

Cowan. Wow. Classic Elvis. Man, that is the good stuff, baby cakes. Any way you want me. 1956. All right, let me give you another one that you don't hear enough of, you've told me. All right, what is this? Okay, it's from 1972. This is appropriate for the month of May, which is, isn't that the Blessed Mother's Month? Alice Seidel is my religious expert in Manchester. I love her. Manchester, New Jersey. I don't want to cuss around Alice. I cuss with her, to paraphrase Elvis about the stamps. Anyway, it's Blessed Mother's Month. It's also, isn't it Holy Communion today or this month? I remember going through all that. And then the May processions. Oh, my God. And then the nuns, that's back in the day when they had an unbelievable outfit on. I don't know. It was their uniform. I don't know if they still wear all that stuff. And then them rosary beads. Oh, my goodness. Whew. Well, anyway, the song that really fits all of this, being the month of May, is this one right here.

Elvis has a song for almost every occasion. That is a beautiful song. As I was listening to it, Miracle of the Rosary from 1972.

to. I could just see my mom sitting there in one of her favorite chairs and just crying to beat the band as she's listening to that song. Oh, my God, Ronnie, that is such a beautiful song you played this morning. Miracle of the Rosary. Could you put that on tape for me? I said, yeah, Mom, I will put that on tape. I'll record anything you want me to record. Rockin' Ron Cade with the Elvis and Friends radio show. What do we got here? We've got, Tuesday is May 5th. All right. That means it's, Cinco de Mayo. I don't know. Cinco de Mayo. Tuesday, May 5th. Speaking about having your song for almost every occasion. Arriba, arriba!

Okay. I see Rita from Belgium writes, "Hi, I'm shaking and rocking in my chair along with Elvis on that one. Mexico, 1963, giving you some of the songs you haven't heard in a while. You told me you'd like to hear again, and I'm giving them to you this morning. Part of our, it's a double the fun spotlight feature. How about this one from 1967?

Thank you, Elvis, for the good times. So many good times that you are responsible for, both in my personal life and in my career. Well, talk about that's some kind of a song for the good times. Here's another one for you. Turn up that volume. 1971.

1966, the year for that. Written by Dylan. Tomorrow's a Long Time. You got a couple of Tomorrow songs back to back. Tomorrow's a Long Time Before That Tomorrow Never Comes. And that one we just played, Tomorrow's a Long Time from 66. Bob Dylan said that when he found out that Elvis had recorded his song, he says that is the most treasured possession that he owns. Elvis Presley singing Tomorrow is a Long Time. How about that? Cool stuff. Cool stuff. Oh, yes. The Elvis and Friends Radio Show Worldwide. 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Those are the same three spots. You can check out the Encore broadcast on Wednesday evening from 7 p.m. to 10 p.m. if you missed anything, or you just enjoyed it so much you got to hear it one more time, right? Okay. What do we got here? What do we got? What do we got? Oh, I know what we got. I promised you. Oh, God. How do I get into this? I got an email this past week from a Johnny Gibson. I hope he doesn't mind me saying his name on the air. Johnny Gibson of Fairless Hills, Pennsylvania. Too late now. I already said your name. Sometimes some folks don't care. Sometimes other folks say, please don't mention my name on the air. Okay, well, anyway, Johnny Gibson of Fairless Hills, Pennsylvania, longtime listener of mine, he asked me the question, where is it here? What was the most unusual sponsor and giveaway on your show in 49 years? Is there one that stands out in your mind? Well, there's a few, Johnny, but, you know, there is one that's really like an odd an odd sponsor and giveaway in 49 years, because I've come across it all. This would be for Beano. Do you remember? I don't even know if they still make that. But they had these giveaways of Beano. They were sponsoring it, and we had a giveaway. Well, I did anyway. You know, it's amazing, you know. That also reminds me of the station was giving away like a vacation a day, right, every day. And I would ask for a few things for my dinner shows to give away, like a T-shirt or a CD or coffee mug or something. And they provided me with, what was it, air freshener. Were they trying to tell me something? I mean, and I didn't walk around farting or anything, you know. They gave me air fresheners to give away. And then with this giveaway, Beano. And I forget, I don't know if that was in a packet, a capsule, or what the heck it was, liquid, or what. I don't even know if they still make it. That was the big giveaway. While they're giving away vacation a days and all the other good stuff, they give me with air fresheners and Beano. Hope that answers your question, Johnny Gibson. Of Fairless Hills, Pennsylvania.

How about that one from 1967 and Singing Tree? That's one you don't hear too often. A double of fun spotlight feature. Of course, some of the songs you don't hear too often or not enough of, according to what you tell me and what you have told me. And also, of course, our main spotlight feature is the songs that Elvis recorded at Studio B in Nashville for the Lost Elvis album of 1963. And then we have the Power Hour coming up at 9 o'clock. Got a whole bunch of good stuff, so keep it right here for the Elvis and Friends Radio Show Worldwide. Here's another one for you. Ready for this?

1969 Elvis over at American Sound Studios in Memphis. And this is the story. Yeah, that's another one in that category of songs you don't hear often enough or you'd like to hear once in a while. All right. Tabulated all your comments and requests over a period of time. And that's how we arrived. That's how I arrived at all these various song titles. And I do thank you for that. Wow. A couple of minutes and this one's going to be in the books. Second hour in the books. The Elvis and Friends Radio Show. Now coming up in hour number three, the Power Hour, we're going to find out the five all-time favorite. Well, there are five up-tempo songs. The first set of five up-tempo songs will be for Chrissy Candeloro, and the second set of five up-tempo Elvis songs will be for Ron Kay Jr. These people sound familiar. These are two special song gifts from the kindness of Tina Bradley of Philadelphia. Thank you so much, Tina, for all you do for this show. I'm telling you, you keep the wheels, you keep those steel wheels rolling on, and I thank you very much for it.

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1: 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Okay, you can get it in a minute. First things first, son.
2: I love you. Don't keep me waiting. 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
1: Well, there's 2,000 people listening to you. 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
2: I
1: you?
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1: Okay. I got a fever blister, so if you catch it, you know. I'll say I didn't warn you.
2: You can have anything keep... I've got, so I'll take whatever you got.
1: Want to kill those lights for me?
3: Ah, what a gig, I'll tell you. Good morning. Welcome to the 9 o'clock Power Hour of the... thank you, Elvis and Friends Mystery Listener, for that stuff. I love it. Everybody does. Sharing it with all the fans listening around the world. The Elvis and Friends radio show worldwide. It's the Power Hour. We've got two groups of five favorite Elvis songs. They're all up-tempo, and let's see... These are two separate special song gifts from Tina Bradley of Philadelphia, Pennsylvania. She's still rocking and rolling from that Elvis and Friends anniversary party. And we got the first set of songs going out to Chrissy Candeloro. Are you ready, Chrissy? Song number one.

Well, you got everybody worked up, Chrissy. Song number one of your five favorite special song gift from the one and only Tina Bradley. That's Crawl Fever. And you got several songs going in there on in that version of Crawl Fever all at once. You got, what, Crawfish, you got Fever, you got Surrender, Let's Forget About the Stars. There's at least four of them all going on, all mixed in together there. Very unique and very different. That's song number one for Chrissy. Okay, number two.

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Viva, Viva Las Vegas, song number two for Chrissy Candelora, her five favorite up-tempo songs. For today, that is.

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And song number 3 of Chrissy's 5 favorite up-tempo Elvis songs.

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Hey, Peggy, that's a cool picture you put up from the Elvis and Friends anniversary party. Hardy, that's a good one. It's up on the Elvis and Friends Radio Show Facebook page. Okay, what do we have? We've got song number 5 of Chrissy Candelora's 5 all-time favorite up-tempo Elvis songs.

Yeah, there you have it. Five up-tempo Elvis songs, favorite Elvis songs, well, for today, at least, going out to Chrissy Candeloro. And that's a special song gift to Chrissy from Tina Bradley of Philadelphia, Pennsylvania. We heard, okay, let's see, what do we get? I know. Okay, Crawl Fever, Viva Las Vegas, Jailhouse Rock, Dirty, Dirty Feeling, recorded 1960, by the way. And we wrapped it up with I Got Lucky, of course, from the movie Kid Yell Had, 1962. The five up-tempo Elvis favorites of Chrissy. Thank you, Chrissy. Thank you, Tina. What do we got next? We've got five up-tempo favorites from Ron Jr., Ron K. Jr. I seem to know that fella. And that's a special song gift to him from Tina Bradley. What is song number one?

baby, baby, hot dog, Hollywood Elvis, 1957, of course, from Loving You. Five up-tempo favorites from Ron Jr.

baby, Hollywood Elvis. Digging it. Dixieland Rock, 1958, of course, from King Creole. Ron Jr. loving those movie songs, loving the up-tempo stuff, loving the Elvis films, loving Elvis from the 50s right on through the 70s and beyond. Here's song number three of his favorites.

Jerron Cade Jr. I heard of that dude. Here's song number four. Okay, let's see what's he got here. 1975, Elvis on stage in Las Vegas. All right. Oh, yeah.

0: That's what I'm talking about. Some great rockin' man. Oh, yeah. 1975, rockin' in the promised land in Las Vegas. Okay, what do we got? Song number five. Song number five of Ron Jr.'s five favorite up-tempo Elvis songs for the Power Hour. And this is another live concert version of a song that we all know and love, T-R-O-U-B-L-E, Elvis in Dallas, Texas.
1: We have a new record out, ladies and gentlemen, that came out about 10 days ago. It's called T-R-O-U-B-L-E, and it's got an awful, it's got a lot of words in it, and I don't know it, so if I miss it, just have to forget it because I can't go back and get it, you know, but we'll try. Take it home.

0: Rocking in Dallas, Texas. I think I hear Gail in the audience there. Oh, that is cool stuff. All right, there you have it. The five favorite up-tempo Elvis songs for Ron K. Jr. We heard Hot Dog from 57. Hot Dog, you say? I love that song. Dixieland Rock from 58. Come Along, 1966. Live version of Promised Land, 1975 in Las Vegas. And then a little bit of T-R-O-U-B-L-E, 1975. Live in Dallas, Texas. Thank you, sir. Thank you, Ron Jr. Also, thank you, Tina Bradley, for your very kind song gift to Ron. Also, thank you, Chrissy Candeloro, for your five favorites. And thank you again, Tina Bradley, for your special song gift to Tina. You know, over the years, hey, Ron K. Jr. has learned music well. No surprise there, right? And over the years, I'd have people say, oh, my God, did you subject him to listen to Elvis and nothing but I said, no, I didn't. Never did. He just wanted to hear it. But he's enjoyed all kinds of music, oldies and country and old country, new country, modern stuff, some dance songs, you know, a wide variety of stuff. I left it entirely up to him. And then I had people say, I guess he's going to be a DJ, too. And no, that is not going to happen either because he's not into that. And I would never force or push anybody into something unless it's what they wanted to do. Because that's the kind of guy I am. Anyway, now that we got that all cleared up, big mystery over the years that people still sometimes ask me about that. I left everything entirely up to him. What he wants to listen to, you know, within reason. And, you know, we raised him right. those are his five songs anyway. And we do this every Sunday, the 9 o'clock Power Hour. And we already have five special songs. And, you know, next Sunday is Mother's Day, so we'll have a Mother's Day special. And we already got somebody that has five special songs for Mother's Day lined up in the Power Hour. And I still get people asking me, how can I get my songs on? How could I get a block party? How can I this? You can do all that just by taking a look at my Elvis and Friends Radio Show Facebook page. All the details are on there. This was and still is a listener-supported show. So you can make it happen. You can even make the next Elvis and Friends Dance Party Hardy happen, okay? It's just get in touch with me. We'll work something out, won't we? Yes, we will. All right, let me squeeze in a few more from the Lost 1963 Elvis album.
1: Okay, here we go, Kim. Here we go.
2: 0295, take two.

Listen to that voice. Love that delivery. Witchcraft, which would eventually end up as the B-side to Bossa Nova Baby, giving you a few of the remaining cuts on the Lost Elvis album of 1963. Now, this next one would end up as a bonus song on the Double Trouble LP. And I remember being told this is from the pen of Don Robertson. They were shopping it around. They shopped it over to Johnny Cash. They were hoping that he would do it, and he said, "Nah, I don't want to do this one. It's a fine song, but they says, because if you don't, we're taking it to Elvis." They said, "Well, take it to Elvis, and I hope he records it." This one right here. What now? What next? Where to?

stuff. What now? What next? Where to? It would end up as a bonus song on the Double Trouble LP. And it was originally intended for the Lost Elvis album of 1963. And you know, you listen to that song I just played, and you can hear the early Nashville sound. Good stuff, man. At Studio B, of course, the A-Team band with Elvis at Studio B in Nashville. I love this. Come on, let's sing along. Echoes of Love.

Studio B Magic. Echoes of Love. Isn't that a good one? That is, I've always loved that. Echoes of Love, 1963. And that ended up as a bonus song on the Kissin' Cousins LP. Like I said earlier, we'd go out and buy the soundtracks. We were going to buy them anyway, but then we got a little excited when we saw there was one or two bonus songs on the album. Then we definitely had to get them because of those special songs from the recorded for the album that never was until many, many, many years later they put it out. But it's the Lost Elvis album of 1963 we've been spotlighting. Here's another one from that session. This would end up being the B-side of Kissin' Cousins, right? Yes.

Goosebump time. For sure. It hurts me. Charlie Daniels wrote it. Elvis immortalized it. And it was to have been included in the Lost Elvis album of 1963. That is so great. Elvis loved that song, too. And, of course, you remember he would include it in the 1968 NBC TV special. He recorded it for that. So he did appreciate and enjoy that song, It Hurts Me. It ended up being the version you just heard ended up being the B-side of Kissin' Cousins. And I remember when I was emceeing, doing a couple of shows with Roy Orbison, we talked about music and this one and that one. And, of course, you know, Elvis worked his way into the conversation. And I remember Roy Orbison telling me how much he loved. I could hear Roy Orbison doing It Hurts Me. I really could. Of course, you know, our boy did it the best. But Roy said how much he loved It Hurts Me. He said, I preferred that. They made it the B-side of Kissin' Cousins. He says, I get it. I know what they were doing because Elvis was doing the Hollywood thing, he said, and pushing the movies, so they're going to push Kissin' Cousins. But he said, man, that, as far as I'm concerned, It Hurts Me was the main song. And that is a masterpiece. Let me give you another fun Lost Elvis album fact. Elvis was on a very tight schedule involving promotional things. We're talking about the movies. He was doing different things for the movies he was involved in, so it was a very tight schedule. And Elvis and the A-Team band, they needed to get this project. Man, I'm telling you, talk about taking care of business. They needed to get this album project recorded in 2 days in May of 1963. It's like, wow, are you serious? Can they do it? Yes, they did. And they certainly did take care of business in a flash. Here's a song that was recorded at that session. It went on to become a 1963 hit single.

0: Oh, yes, you are. You're the devil in disguise, who went on to become a big, major career hit for Elvis in 1963, getting him the gold. And I do believe each hour we gave you all of the songs from that session, from the Lost 1963 Elvis album. I'm going to squeeze in a few songs that are, you know, the second part of our special spotlight feature. Some of the songs that you said you'd like to hear a little bit more. You don't hear them enough. Okay, let's take care of business.
1: I awakened this morning. I was filled with despair.

Yeah, 1967, it won't be long. 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Ready? You ready? Oh, let's dance, baby.

0: without your love, it's just impossible. 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
1: Impossible.
0: Impossible.
1: What a fantastic song. I'd sell my very soul and not regret it, for to live without your love, it's just impossible. Incredible stuff. Great music. Ah, and thank you for all your fantastic comments. 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Thanks for listening to the lost 1963 Elvis album, as well as some of the songs you don't hear too often. There was nobody like our boy, and there still isn't. He was the real deal. Thank you, Elvis, for the music, the memories, and the good times. And thank you, Elvis, for bringing some special people into my life. And some are still in my life. Thank you.
2: Memories.

0: say. Only fools rush in. Oh, but I can't help falling in love with you.
1: Colonel?
0: Jack, little girl, I say, would it be a sin

0: accept no substitutes. The real Philly Gold is right here where it's always been.
1: PGR Philadelphia.
2: Hold your ears, folks. It's showtime.

Yeah, man, you better believe that, man. Good stuff. He's Steve Lawrence that time. What call? Pretty Blue Eyes. And right now, how about Little Miss Dynamite? Brenda Lee is here this time to sing.

0: Yeah, man, you better believe that. There she is, Little Miss Dynamite. That's Brenda Lee that time. All she says is, I want to be wanted, baby. I hear you, baby, right here as we carry on a Thursday morning at Philly Gold Radio. Jimmy D in the morning, just having fun, playing tunes, taking you back on that great musical ride all around the world instantly, wherever you happen to be right now. We are right there with you. Don't forget any of the smart devices. Just say, play Philly Gold Radio, and you got us right there.
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Yeah, man, you better believe that. Good stuff right there. Kodak, someone called OG. Oh, gosh, right here, Dilly Gold. It's PGR, 727 on a Thursday morning as we do it to it. Now till 10, playing the best, heck with the rest. Gary Lewis, Playboy,

you better believe that. Waiting for Bobby to get on home. There she is, Darlene Love, Wall of Sound Stuff on the Phillies record label right here at Billy Gold. It's PGR. Another one like the other one. One hit wonder, but a great one it was, man.

damn it. Good stuff right there. One called My Love, My Love, My Love. Right here at Philly Gold. It is BGR. Jimmy D in the morning, just having fun, playing some tunes for you and taking you back on that great musical ride. Right now, head over to the Scepter record label. Bring on Dionne Warwick this time. Why don't you step up to the microphone and tell the world the name of your

0: Yeah, man, you better believe that. Dionne Warwick that time. She said, don't make me over, baby. Don't even try. Right here at Philly Gold, it is PGR.
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0: you. Come out here on the floor. Let's rock some more. Come out of here on the floor. Hey, you. Come out here on the floor.
1: We're just testing your ears to see if we're working, baby.
0: Let's rock.

he is, Mr. Excitement. 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The baby worked out. At first, he didn't want to sing. I kept pushing the button, and he said, nah, I don't think so. Not this time. But then he did. All right, right now, let's bring on the Zombies, man.

Yeah, man, there they are, the Velvets that time. If tonight could be the night, you better believe it. Right now, how about this one? Carole King and Jerry Goffin, they wrote it. Freddie Scott recorded it, and it sounds just like this. Hey.

0: Man, always one of my favorites right there. Freddie Scott that time, and that's called Hey Girl right here at Philly Gold. It's PGR. It is 8:20 right now on a Thursday morning as we do it to it for you. Now till 10.
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in that time and grazing the grass, right? New Master Killa had the original version of that, and they put some words to it right now. How about this? It's Bobby Goldsboro, and here's what

Yeah, man, you better believe that. That's good stuff right there. He is Bobby Goldsboro that time. Too late for you, baby. Right here with Jimmy D in the morning. Just do it and do it. Having fun. Playing tunes for you. Like this one. It is the percolator one time. So.

the Vandellas that time. Come on, get these memories, because we've got them for you right here at Billy Gold and his PGR. Network jams with a Z, man. Lots of great music, lots of great stations, and all that good stuff, right? And right now, how about going with

Yeah, man, you better believe that. Bringing them all right on up to the city. There he is, Tony Mason, that time. Bringing the country to the city, baby. Right here at Philly Gold. It is PGR right now. How about those moonlight cocktails, man? Yeah, Rivieras this time. Just a couple of jiggers, right?

0: Yeah, man, you better believe that. They are at the Rivieras that time and those moonlight cocktails, baby, right here with Jimmy D in the morning. Just having some fun, playing some tunes for you now till 10.
1: What are you so happy about?
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1: Aren't you two a bit old to worry about having more kids?
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There they are, the Four Ever That Time Won't Call Be My Girl. Sound a little like Frankie and the Four Seasons, right? And right now, heading back to my old neighborhood, Southwest Philadelphia. Bringing on Anthony and the Sophomores this time, man. One called Serenade, right here. Billy Gold, it is BGM.

Yep, now they are the Globetrotters that time. Look out for those rainy day bells, man, right here at Philly Gold. It's PGR, Billy C. on the go. Love of the music coming out of his radio right now, right now. Heading back to Motown one more time. Levi, Lawrence, Duke, and Obie together. They are the Four Tops, baby. Come on.

Boys, that time, digging those good vibrations, man, right here at Philly Gold. It's PGR 9-11 right now on a Thursday morning. Brooke and Dom.

0: Left or wrong, how about you?
1: And baby, you got what it takes.
0: Ain't that some? You dig the rock?
1: I say,
0: cool.
1: Stay out of my spot.
2: Oh, yes, yeah. That her spot, man. Chuck make a merry bird, baby.
3: It was a teenage wedding, and the old folks wished him well.

time, one time. I'm going to call shortening bread, baby, right here at Philly Gold. Jimmy D in the morning just propounding that good sound for you. Now till 10. Tough Tony, the Imperials this time here.

0: don't want to be on the outside looking in. No, no, no. There he is, Tough Tony, the Imperials, that time on the DCP record label. It is 9:20 right now. 20 after 9 o'clock as we carry on for you. Now till 10.
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Is it all right? How's your new love? I wonder, can you truthfully say he's doing fine? 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

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You never can tell when Joe Hinton will come back in town. 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